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turn your back on me. You turn your back to the sea, to your conquest, your navigation, your Maltese cross on the blue. Once you were strong and generous, now your memory has no south. 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But never again our old intimacy, that unique taste of your bread.

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Love that piano sound in Duke's place. 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Come on, get your kicks in Duke's place. Take it, Duke.

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make love in the sand, to salute the last moment ever on dreamland. Our machine is as done as work, played as part well, without a scratch on a body that may bid a farewell. 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